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0: 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Had a really fun chat with Angie Zeman at the Silver Dollar in Chamberlain the other day. 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
4: 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Central South Dakota on the overnight, scattered showers likely with temps down in the low 60s. Sunshine for Friday. Friday's high at 91.
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0: 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Crank it up with Def Leppard.

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Def Leppard here on K-Wire at 93.7 FM. Really excited for the town of Gregory to be hosting another state baseball tournament this weekend. State B Junior Teener Baseball starts tomorrow in Gregory and runs through Sunday. Gregory will play at around 3:30 tomorrow against Claremont, and around 6:30 tomorrow evening, Gregory takes on Weston and Springs. Every half-inning update to those games will be on 1260. And just a reminder, the Thrivent Financial First Fidelity one-person golf scramble that was scheduled for this Sunday at the Winter Country Club. Due to the warm temperatures this weekend, moving it to the following Sunday, August 2nd, that is for men and women to play. 50

0: $5 entry fee. 11 a.m. shotgun start on August the 2nd. Coming up, we got Theory of a Dead Man, Joe Walsh. Hailstorm is next.
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6: 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Scattered showers likely on the overnight in central South Dakota, with temps down to low 60s. Sunshine for Friday. Friday's high at 91.
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That's us. 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
3: 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Scattered showers likely on the overnight in Central South Dakota. With temps down to low 60s. Sunshine for Friday. Friday's high at 91.
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2: 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Central South Dakota on the overnight, scattered showers likely with temps down in the low 60s. Sunshine for Friday. Friday's high at 91.
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2: Your forecast for this hour is brought to you by Berry and Basil on Main Street in downtown Chamberlain. They're open 10 to 5:30 Mondays through Fridays, open Saturdays 10 to 4. Scattered showers likely on the overnight in central South Dakota with temps down to about 60 degrees. Sunshine and a good-looking Friday. Friday's high at 91.
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2: 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You'll know what's going on in Central South Dakota and North Central Nebraska. Central South Dakota and Nebraska sports and weather, a 7-day forecast, 4 radar maps, plenty with the Central South Dakota news. 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
1: Your forecast for this hour is brought to you by Berry and Basil on Main Street in downtown Chamberlain. They're open 10 to 5:30 Mondays through Fridays, open Saturdays 10 to 4. Scattered showers likely on the overnight in central South Dakota with temps down to about 60 degrees. Sunshine and a good-looking Friday. Friday's high at 91.
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1: 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You'll know what's going on in Central South Dakota and North Central Nebraska. Central South Dakota and Nebraska sports and weather, a 7-day forecast, 4 radar maps, plenty with the Central South Dakota news. The mailbag, agriculture information. 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
5: 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Central South Dakota and Nebraska sports and weather, a 7-day forecast, 4 radar maps, plenty with the Central South Dakota news. 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

0: 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You'll know what's going on in Central South Dakota and North Central Nebraska. 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
1: 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If it weren't for me, he'd still be putting his shoes on the wrong feet.
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8: 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They're open 10 to 5:30 Mondays through Fridays, open Saturdays 10 to 4. Scattered showers likely on the overnight in central South Dakota with temps down to about 60 degrees. Sunshine and a good-looking Friday. Friday's high at 91.
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2: 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You'll know what's going on in Central South Dakota and North Central Nebraska. Central South Dakota and Nebraska sports and weather, a 7-day forecast, 4 radar maps, plenty with the Central South Dakota news. 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
4: 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Central South Dakota and Nebraska sports and weather, a 7-day forecast, 4 radar maps, plenty with the Central South Dakota news. 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
4: 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Scattered showers likely on the overnight in Central South Dakota, with temps down to low 60s. Sunshine for Friday. Friday's high at 91.
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1: 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You'll know what's going on in Central South Dakota and North Central Nebraska. Central South Dakota and Nebraska sports and weather, a 7-day forecast, 4 radar maps, plenty with the Central South Dakota news, the mailbag, agriculture information. 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

0: 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You'll know what's going on in Central South Dakota and North Central Nebraska. 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
2: 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Scattered showers likely on the overnight in Central South Dakota, with temps down to low 60s. Sunshine for Friday. Friday's high at 91.
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2: 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Central South Dakota on the overnight, scattered showers likely with temps down in the low 60s. Sunshine for Friday. Friday's high at 91.
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2: 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You'll know what's going on in Central South Dakota and North Central Nebraska. Central South Dakota and Nebraska sports and weather, a 7-day forecast, 4 radar maps, plenty with the Central South Dakota news, the mailbag, agriculture information.

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0: I just want you to want me. That's it. Cheap Trick getting you out of bed on a Friday morning here on K-Wire at 93.7 FM. Folks, we get it underway tonight. 57th annual Winter Elks Rodeo at the Tripp County Fairgrounds starting at 7 o'clock. Remember, the $1,000 Bounty Bowl is being sponsored by Jorgensen Land and Cattle. The Winter Doe's providing the great concession stand. And don't forget about the big dance tomorrow night on Winter's Main Street with the Winter Volunteer Fire Department. Now, also for Saturday, we got a free roll lunch benefit for 15-year-old Tyson Bonnet. That'll be in the Old Community Room in Burke tomorrow, noon to 5:30. Coming up, we got the Offspring. We got Brian Adams. Aerosmith is next.
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0: That is Queen tying your mother down here on your Friday morning here at 93.7 FM. Hey, just a reminder, the Burke Pink Ladies have their annual golf tournament tomorrow at the Gregory Golf Course, 9 a.m. start time. That is going to be a four-person golf scramble, $200 cost. If you want to get signed up today, call this number, 775-9186. And also coming up this evening, Hunt Safe Class going on at the Rosebud Air Rod and Gun Club in Winter. That'll be going on 6 to 9 tonight and continue all throughout the day tomorrow from 8 to 5. Just around the corner, we got some hailstorm, fire up some heart. AC/DC's coming up here in just a few.
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5: Good Friday morning, July 23rd. Derek Beck along with you this morning with your Ag Network. Grain markets mostly higher this morning as weather and war keep feeding the markets. Friday farm joke time. Why did the farmer get kicked out of the produce aisle? Well, he couldn't stop stocking the celery. December corn penny higher overnight, 489. I don't want to jinx it, but let's keep that one going. November soybeans jumped 5 to 1249. December soybean meal, 334.5 per ton, up 260. And soybean oil off 76 points at 72.90. Wheat up overnight due to Russian attacks in Ukraine. September Chicago wheat 7 cent spike to 703. September Minneapolis 737. And September Kansas City wheat 770.25. That's up 10.5 cents. Cattle futures finally found some green grass yesterday. October live cattle 117 in the green to 221. September feeders 365 higher, closing yesterday at 339. October lean hogs closing yesterday 88.90. That's a 55 cent increase. S&P Dow Jones NASDAQ futures all higher overnight. Crude oil $89 a barrel and gold and silver both higher overnight.
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just don't know how to stop around here. It is Hailstorm at 6:54 on a Friday morning here at K-Wire at 93.7 FM. After a really good rain yesterday and last night, just heard from Delbert Klein, 4 miles east of Burke. He reported an inch 60 last night. And also 7,300s for Bev Keegan and Gregory. Phone lines have been hot here this morning. Jeff Farner in winter, 7,600s. I'm sure we'll hear from Stan Bisek, 10 miles south of Cologne, here momentarily as well. Do want to remind you, we have plenty of baseball updates this weekend. The Winter Cologne 14U baseball team will start play at the state tournament in Vermilion this afternoon. They'll play at around 1:30 as they will take on Scotland Middle Freeman. We'll have every half-hitting update

0: for winter cologne over on 1260. Hey, your forecast for this hour is brought to you by our friends at the Avis Product Center in both Winter and Valentine. 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It is networkable and it's all in color for you. Plus, they got a red hot deal. Laurel chair that was previously listed at $603, get it now for just $299 at the Avis Product Center in both Winter and in Valentine. Going to be a pretty nice day today. Gradual clearing with a high of 93 for us in south central South Dakota. Southwest winds 5 to 10 today. Overnight lows down to about 70 and clear tonight, and then toasty for a few days, sunny and hot on Saturday. Tomorrow's high at 104. Take a look at those current temperatures. Chamberlain's at 65. Pier is also at 65. Ainsworth at 65, as is Valentine. Gregory this morning, they're at 65, and we're currently at 65 here in downtown Winter. Humidity this morning, 93%, dew points at 63. Folks, you know what day of the week it is, don't you? It's a Rock and Riddle Quest Show Friday. We got two open phone lines. Calling those requests to 842-FM-93. Tom Petty is next.
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0: 93.7 FM, Central South Dakota's Rock and Roll FM. 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
1: Yes, indeed, and plenty going on, as you just heard from Nick Reber, Gregory Jr. Teener baseball manager, getting set for state starting today. We're going to have the 3:30 and 6:30 games for Gregory over on Country 1260. I think that's so cool that Gregory's hosting the State Bees this weekend.
0: Yeah, we had plenty, of course, wrap up yesterday. They got it in, Chris.
1: Yeah, Region Legion baseball yesterday. We had a couple championship games locally. Had a game in Chamberlain. Belfouche won that Region 7B championship. And as you heard on 1260 yesterday, Platte Geddes fell to a really good Parkston team in Menno by a score of 6-2. But as you mentioned, doesn't slow down here going into the weekend, Scotty.
0: Yeah, so we had plenty of rainfall, of course, last night. We're talking 73 hundredths at Gregory and 860 east of Burke. 60 hundred south of Cologne, 6,500 at Carlock. Jeff Farner says 7,600 in Winter. Brent Ring at Turtle Buttes, 3,700. Pete Hawkins at Oak Creek, 90 hundred. Some of these folks haven't seen rain in 20-some-odd days. Winter Country Club, 8,500. Jim Vaughn in Winter, 8,900. Chuck Keiser, Jordan Hill, 8,500. Joel Foxley at Platte, 7,800. So some badly needed rain. We get set for a scorcher going on this weekend, Chris.
1: Looks like it's going to be really toasty. Today doesn't look too bad. Looks like maybe mid-90s today and then mid-100s for tomorrow and Sunday. But we've seen worse here, Scotty.
0: Yeah, and then back. Some say 80s next week. Some say 90s. Time will tell. 60. We're just shy of 70 degrees right now. 713, some bad company coming up, and more of your requests, too.
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0: show. Who's this?
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0: Hey, Morgan, how are you?
1: I am good.
0: Super. Where are you at today?
1: We are in Ocoma today.
0: Sounds like a plan. What can I get on for you?
1: How about some Queen today?
0: I'll crank up some Queen. You have a good day, okay?
1: Thank you.

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0: Adam, what's your guys' Catch the King up to for tonight?
1: Oh, we're about 28,000 plus, and plus tonight's take. Somebody tonight could go home with $15,000.
0: What can I crank up for you, man?
1: Oh, give me some Bon Jovi, anything you got there.
0: You bet, you, Adam. Have fun this weekend. Stay cool, okay?
1: You bet. Thank you.

0: 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Should be a great day for this today. Rock County Hospital Golf Tournament at the Bassett Country Club. That four-person scramble starts at 1 o'clock here for this afternoon. And remember, held over this weekend, the Hilltop Drive-In, West Highway 18 in Gregory. They're showing Minions and Monsters. We were talking to Dawn Boyer this week about it. She said they had great crowds last weekend. And since that is the case, they're holding it over this weekend, starting tonight at the Hilltop Drive-In. It is 7:32 on a busy Request Show Friday morning. What are you doing this weekend? Are you going to the Winter Elks Rodeo? Are you checking out the Winter Fire Department's street dance tomorrow night? Checking out state baseball this weekend? Calling those requests to 842-FM93. We have a check on today's local news on the way next for you.
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0: And good morning. 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The Winter Elks Benefit Rodeo gets underway tonight at the Tripp County Fairgrounds. 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

0: We're going to enjoy that great sport of rodeo brought to us by Hollenbeck Rodeo and their award-winning stock. Starts at 7 p.m. all three nights at the Tripp County Fairgrounds. Great event, $1,000 every night, opportunity for a bull rider to win that extra $1,000, and it is sponsored by Jurgensen Land and Cattle. We also have ranch bronc riding each night, and it's a big hit. Eugene Fowler, he's from Boiling Springs, South Carolina, and he is a PRCA clown and is going to be here to keep our crowd entertained all through the evening. It has always been a benefit, Lifescape Children's Outreach Services, and benefits children in our area. Last year, there were 92 children that received care at home instead of having to travel because of this event. Of course, the concession stand, the Does do a great job. It's the best burgers ever. At the rodeo, we have Kids Boot Scramble, and that's two age divisions, 4 to 6 and 7 to 10 each night.
1: That again was Ron Ernest. Members of Tripp County 4-H are getting set for the Mendicuta Fair that starts next Tuesday at the Tripp County 4-H Fairgrounds. Marky Bachman tells us more.
2: We're really excited to invite everyone out to the 2026 Mid-Dakota Fair, taking place Tuesday, July 28th through Saturday, August 1st at the Tripp County 4-H Center and Fairgrounds in Winter. 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You'll also have the opportunity to walk through the display exhibits and see all of the incredible projects our youth have worked on throughout the year. One thing we're especially excited about this year is our live entertainment. On Friday, July 31st, we're welcoming Keith Left's Magic Comedy Show. He'll be strolling around the fairgrounds and performing stage shows at 1, 4, and 6 p.m. And it's just a fun, family-friendly show that everyone will enjoy. We also have plenty of activities for families throughout the week. Kids can enjoy our Farm Fun Zone, buggy rides. There's going to be a Water Wars, STEM Challenge, and the Ag Olympics, an always popular pedal tractor pull on Friday evening. Saturday night wraps up with the youth dance, giving our young people the chance to celebrate after a busy week at the fair.
1: Marky talks further about the fair.
2: Of course, no fair would be complete without great food. We have several community meals throughout the week, including the country breakfast on Friday morning, the community picnic Friday evening, another community breakfast Saturday morning, and our community meal Saturday evening. Plus, the Tripp County 4-H team leaders and their club members will have the concession stand open throughout the fair, so be sure to stop by and support them. There's also some fun contests that everyone can enjoy, including the pie contest and pie auction on Saturday. If you've never attended the premium sale on Saturday night, I encourage you to come out and support our hardworking 4-H members as they sell the livestock they've spent months raising and caring for. And one thing I always like to recommend people is that you don't have to be in 4-H to be part of the fair. Everyone is welcome to watch the shows, enjoy the food, view the exhibits, and cheer on these amazing young people. It's a wonderful opportunity to support local youth while spending time with family and friends. You can find our full schedule on Tripp County 4-H Facebook page. And if anyone has questions, they can always call our office at 605-840-2975.
1: That again was Marky Bachman with Tripp County 4-H. Members of Rock Transit Service in Winter are selling raffle tickets through August the 6th. Winners will be announced the night of the 6th at Winter Summer Nights event on Main Street with the Winter Area Chamber of Commerce. Andrea Irwin tells us more.
3: So we're looking to raise additional funds to help collect local match to keep the Winter Transit running without any service interruptions. As expenses have gone up, so has our required local match federally. So we're doing a raffle. It's $20 a ticket for a number of cash prizes. We'll be selling tickets up until about 7 p.m. on August 6th as we join the Winter Summer Nights event for that drawing. Who doesn't want to win a little cash? So you could win up $350. We have another one for $100, a $50 win, and a 40-ounce Stanley tumbler can also be won for the Rocks Agency.
1: That again was Andrea Irwin with Rocks Transit. A Check Fest will take place at the Tripp County 4-H Center in Winter on Saturday, September the 12th. Renee Kaiser previews.
4: Yeah, so it's just a small group of us that's been planning this, kind of passionate about our heritage and wanting to bring something fun to Winter. It's going to be September 12th at the Winter 4-H Center. We're going to have vendors there, some shopping vendors and some little food vendors and stuff. Starting at 9:45, they're going to be there and set up. And then at 10

0: a.m. to 10:30 a.m. we're going to have kolache contest entries. So anybody that wants to make kolaches and bring them and be judged on it, there's going to be prizes for three different categories, traditional, unique, and then the overall best. We're also going to have some fun little craft things during the day. We do have a schedule put out. One of them is where you get to paint a Vitama Vas, which means we welcome you plaque with Ruth Novotny.
1: That again was Renee Kaiser. Cameron Biggins has started up his own business in Gregory. The name of his business is Biggins Property Services. He talks about the services he provides to customers.
2: Yeah, so I am starting this business because I haven't heard of anyone doing handyman stuff around this area, so figured take on the small jobs that bigger professionals don't have the time or want to do them because they're too cheap to get out and do, so I've been doing some minor projects here and there. I can mount TVs, I hung shelves for a customer, clean gutters, kind of basic home maintenance stuff. Got some drywall jobs coming up and little jobs here and there. I have a 45-mile radius, roughly, that I'm not charging mileage for, so that would cover winter, plat, bone steel, and anything over, I'd start charging mileage, but South Central community around here. 605-840-4443.
1: That, again, was Cameron Biggins. Well, the Platte Area Chamber of Commerce is taking entries right now for their November events. Their Cowboy Christmas event will take place November 21st. Ashley Vargas of the Chamber tells us more.
3: We just opened up our Cowboy Christmas to all of our vendors now. We usually open it up later in the year, but this year we changed the date. So Cowboy Christmas this year is going to actually be on the 21st, and that'll be held right here in Platte. Really looking forward to that. That's one of our major vendor shows. Of course, we have 30 Guns in 30 Minutes coming up on the 14th of November as well. And that is a gun raffle that is a fundraiser for our development corporation. So that'll be a good time too. And we'll be selling those tickets. Basically, it's like $100 a ticket and we only sell 400 tickets. So really good chances of getting a gun because there's 30 guns that we raffle off. And then, you know, we're just gearing up for December, which is kind of our big Christmas promotion where we do our chamber dollars. We have the Parade of Lights coming up and then we have kids skating as well. Really looking forward to it.
1: That again was Ashley Vargas of the Platte Area Chamber of Commerce. For KWIR News, I'm Chris Dosky.
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5: 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It's the

0: Bro Show. Who's this?
1: This is Gary.
0: Gary Vamonsko. Where are you calling from this morning?
1: I'm calling from Ponca Creek. We got like an inch of rain out here, by golly.
0: Man, that's a good rainfall, Gary.
1: Yeah. Can't beat it.
0: No, you can't. What can I crank up for you?
1: How about a little Born Free by Kid Rock?
0: You betcha, Gary. What are you up to stay cool this weekend?
1: Well, we got to do a little state tournament.
0: Yeah, Gregory's hosting later today. State Junior's going on today through Sunday.
1: Right. Yeah, I'm going to be there probably all 3 days.
0: There you go, Gary. Well, have fun this weekend, okay?
1: You too. Thanks.

0: 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Kid Rock on the Request Show here at 93.7 FM. We'll get all those rain reports that have been called in this morning up on our website just over from an hour from now, about 9:05 or so. Winter Chamber's got summer nights coming up on August 6th on Winter's Main Street from 6 to 9 that night. 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We'll be celebrating 60 years of business of Frontier Motors coming up here on August 6th. Members held over this weekend at the Hilltop Drive-In. We mentioned Minions and Monsters. Going to start showing tonight at the Hilltop Drive-In. 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Going to be gradual clearing, a high of about 93 in central South Dakota today. Pretty calm. Winds out of the southwest, 5 to 9. Overnight lows down to 70 and clear tonight. Hot on Saturday, a high near 104 for tomorrow. Chamberlain's at 68 degrees, Pierre's at 67, 66 in Ainsworth, 67 in Valentine, 66 in Gregory. We're up to 68 degrees this morning here in downtown Winter. Humidity's at 90%, dew points at 65. 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Call them at 842-1510. Hey, good morning, sports fans. Region 7B Legion Baseball yesterday in Chamberlain. Belle Fouche won the region championship over Martin 6-3. And the Region 4B Legion Baseball championship in Menlo yesterday, Parkson over Platgetta 6-2. Major League Baseball Thursday, Twins over the Guardians in 12 innings 3-1. National High School Finals Rodeo highlights from Thursday. In the shotgun event in Lincoln, Orrin Sargent of Tripp County finished in the 97 and tied for 12th overall. Golf going on today. Rock County Hospital Tournament taking place at the Bassett Country Club. State Junior Teener Baseball starts in Vermilion today. At 11 a.m., you got Del Rapids taking on Groton. And at 1:30, Winter Cologne takes on Scotland Menlo Freeman. Winter Cologne manager Kurt Calhoun talks about the biggest key for his team to have success at state after a really strong region tournament.
1: Keep playing good defense. In the three games out there, I believe we probably would have got credited with one error. The Hot Springs field is so bad and so poorly maintained that that's amazing right there in itself. If you hit hard ground balls, teams are going to make errors because they have no water on the field. It's not good. It's kind of like playing on the surface of Mars. So we got to keep fielding the way we did, keep being aggressive at the plate, not expect to get walked, kind of like we did after the first three innings against Hot Springs in the first game. I'd like our big three pitchers to throw a higher percentage of strikes. Cooper was dominant, pitched a no-hitter. I think he had 11 strikeouts out of the 15 outs. He did walk like four. He either walked three or four, and he deemed one guy, but he was awesome. They didn't have a chance against him. If he throws like that, I would not want to play us.
0: That again was Winter Cologne 14U baseball manager Kurt Calhoun. State Junior Teener Baseball in Gregory. At 2 o'clock, you get Kim.

0: White Lake taking on Corsica Stickney. Gregory plays at 3:30 against Claremont. Then at 6:30, Gregory takes on Weston and Springs. Both of those Gregory games will have every happening updates for you in 1260. Gregory manager Nick Reber talks about their competition.
1: So I know very, very little about Claremont. They're going to be kind of a surprise team to me. Weston and Springs, we played them. It was kind of funny. Their manager called me and wanted to get a game with us early in the season, and I lined it up for late in the season. And after we lined it up, we found out that we were going to be in the same state tournament. So that worked well for us. We got to play them. I think the game ended up 12-7. It was good. They're a good team. They're a decent team. It was nice to see them. And then Corsica, of course, we played them last year in our best of three. We won the first one and lost the next two. So I look for them to be a very competitive team on the other side of the bracket.
0: That again was Gregory Jr. Teener baseball manager Nick Reber. Sunshine League Amateur Baseball Tournament gets going in Platte tonight. At 6 p.m., you got Alexandria taking on Corsica Stickney. Around 8:30, Winter Cologne takes on Platte. Hey, just a reminder, we got Scotch Doubles coming up at the Winter Country Club this evening. 6 p.m. shotgun start. Cost is $40 a person. To get signed up, call 842-0686. The Burke Pink Ladies have their annual golf tournament tomorrow at the Gregory Golf Course starting at 9. That is open to four-person teams. Cost is $200. The Silver Dollar Bar, Will Rott Ford Quality Brands four-person golf tournament will happen tomorrow with the Chamberlain Country Club. Angie Zeman talks further about it.
2: It's definitely going to be a hot one for sure. But, every time we have the Silver Dollar Golf Tournament, it is always the hottest day of the year. We're still doing the same format we kind of usually do. 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We do 18 holes that are flighted. 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Budweiser is one heck of a sponsor. 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Will Rott Ford, it's usually cash or a card at one of the holes, and I'm usually sitting at that hole, so I keep a good eye on all of you. Added purse is usually River City Cigars. We got the country club, the Chamberlain Country Club. 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Lee's Best Western. We got some great, great people that helped put this on.
0: That again was Angie Zeman. With your KW Wire Sports, I'm Chris Dowski.
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0: Morgan, where are you calling from?
1: Fresh
0: Oaks. Awesome. What can I get on for you today?
1: Can you play a little bit of Ozzy for us?
0: We'll do some Ozzy. You have a great day, okay?
1: Yep, thank you.

0: Should be a great night for Scott's Doubles at the Winter Country Club tonight. 6 p.m. shotgun start. $40 to play tonight. Check it out. Scott's Doubles, 6 p.m. at WCC. And also, we got a good amount of faxes and emails funneling into the studios here. Remember, Taco John's bundle giveaway at about 9:53 here this morning. We've heard from Welch's Pest Control, John Sosby at Dakota Martin Fort Pier. Waiting to hear from our friends at Locks Plus in Chamberlain. Also, Mid-Dakota Meats, Frontier Motors Ford, Bruns Market in Burke. Also, Harry K. Napa in Winter, KBR Valentine Outpost, MC's Tees and More. 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You can email us. 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And I wouldn't know why you wouldn't want to. 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Well, we finally got two open phone lines calling those rock and roll requests. Are you going to the Winter Oaks Rodeo this weekend? 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

0: question. Who's this?
1: Tim.
0: Tim, how's it going today?
1: I'm doing great.
0: Super. Where are you calling from?
1: I'm calling in from Gregory.
0: Awesome. What can I get on for you?
1: Hey, I was just wondering if you might be able to do a little Cinderella.
0: We'll do some Cinderella. You have a great day, okay?
1: Yeah, I appreciate it.

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1: This is Blaine.
0: Blaine, where are you calling from?
1: Calling from Chamberlain.
0: What do you feel like hearing here today, Blaine?
1: I want to hear some Led Zeppelin.
0: We'll do some Zeppelin. You have a good day, okay?
1: You as well.

0: Some say it's the greatest rock and roll song of all time. It is Stairway to Heaven, Led Zeppelin on the Request Show here at 93.7 FM. And don't forget, this afternoon we'll have updates of State 14U Baseball. Vermillion, we got Winter Cologne taking on Scalamento Freeman at around 1:30. Updates will be every half inning over on 1260. And the Ainsworth Golf Course gearing up for their Men's Open Golf Tournament Sunday. That's going to be an individual stroke play tournament format. So 10 a.m. shotgun starts Sunday in Ainsworth. Got a really good batch of faxes and emails that have been sent in here this morning. We just heard from our crew at Mid-Dakota Meats in Winter. Waiting to hear from our friends at Frontier Motors Ford, the Insurance Center of Winter, Wilrott Ford in Chamberlain, don't forget, Runs Market in Burke, MC's Tees and More in Springview, Locks Plus in Chamberlain. Send in those faxes and emails to get qualified for the Taco John's Bundle giveaway. We have a check on today's local news on the way next.
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0: Good morning, everyone. It is 8:35 and time now for the news brought to you this hour by River City Glass in Chamberlain. The Winter Volunteer Fire Department will be holding a fundraising street dance on Winter's Main Street tomorrow night. The Rood Band will start playing in the 8 p.m. hour. Jason Oral tells us all about it.
4: Yeah, we decided to kind of change things up and try something new at the fire department, and we're going to do a street dance Saturday night. The band we got is from Sioux Falls, I believe, and it's the Rood Band. They play kind of a mixture of stuff. We're going to block off Main Street out in front of the Black Lab, and Buck's going to have an outside bar there for everybody to participate in, and we're just hoping to have a good crowd and have a good time. 12 and under is free, and then from 8 to 10, everybody, all ages are welcome, and then from 10 p.m. to 12 p.m., 18 and under.

0: are not allowed.
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4: 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You'll also have the opportunity to walk through the display exhibits and see all of the incredible projects our youth have worked on throughout the year. One thing we're especially excited about this year is our live entertainment. On Friday, July 31st, we're welcoming Keith Left's Magic Comedy Show. He'll be strolling around the fairgrounds and performing stage shows at 1, 4, and 6 p.m. And it's just a fun, family-friendly show that everyone will enjoy. 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Kids can enjoy our Farm Fun Zone, buggy rides. There's going to be a Water Wars, STEM Challenge, and the Ag Olympics, and always popular pedal tractor pull on Friday evening. Saturday night wraps up with the youth dance, giving our young people the chance to celebrate after a busy week at the fair.
3: Marky talks further about the fair.
4: Of course, no fair would be complete without great food. We have several community meals throughout the week, including the country breakfast on Friday morning, the community picnic Friday evening, another community breakfast Saturday morning, and our community meal Saturday evening. 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There's also some fun contests that everyone can enjoy, including the pie contest and pie auction on Saturday. If you've never attended the premium sale on Saturday night, I encourage you to come out and support our hardworking 4-H members as they sell the livestock they've spent months raising and caring for. And one thing I always like to recommend people is that you don't have to be in 4-H to be part of the fair. Everyone is welcome to watch the shows, enjoy the food, view the exhibits, and cheer on these amazing young people. It's a wonderful opportunity to support local youth while spending time with family and friends. You can find our full schedule on Tripp County 4-H Facebook page. And if anyone has questions, they can always call our office at 605-840-2975.
3: That again was Marky Bachman with Tripp County 4-H. Members of Rock Transit Service in Winter are selling raffle tickets through August the 6th. Winners will be announced the night of the 6th at Winter Summer Nights event on Main Street with the Winter Area Chamber of Commerce. Andrea Irwin tells us more.
5: So we're looking to raise additional funds to help collect local match to keep the winter transit running without any service interruptions. As expenses have gone up, so has our required local match federally. So we're doing a raffle. It's $20 a ticket for a number of cash prizes. We'll be selling tickets up until about 7 p.m. on August 6th as we join the Winter Summer Nights event. For that drawing, who doesn't want to win a little cash? So you could win up $350. We have another one for $100, a $50 win, and a 40-ounce Stanley tumbler can also be won for the Rocks Agency.
3: That again was Andrea Irwin with Rocks Transit. A Check Fest will take place at the Tripp County 4-H Center in Winter on Saturday, September the 12th. Renee Kaiser previews.
6: Yeah, so it's just a small group of us that's been planning this, kind of passionate about our heritage and wanting to bring something fun to Winter. It's going to be September 12th at the Winter 4-H Center. We're going to have vendors there, some shopping vendors and some little food vendors and stuff. Starting at 9:45, they're going to be there and set up. And then at 10 a.m., to 10:30 a.m., we're going to have kolache contest entries. So anybody that wants to make kolaches and bring them and be judged on it, there's going to be prizes for three different categories, traditional, unique, and then the overall best. We're also going to have some fun little craft things during the day. We do have a schedule put out. One of them is where you get to paint a Vitamavas, which means we welcome you plaque with Ruth Novotny.
3: That again was Renee Kaiser.

0: Amram Biggins has started up his own business in Gregory. The name of his business is Biggins Property Services. He talks about the services he provides to customers.
1: Yeah, so I am starting this business because I haven't heard of anyone doing handyman stuff around this area, so figured take on the small jobs that bigger professionals don't have the time or want to do them because they're too cheap to get out and do, so I've been doing some minor projects here and there. I can mount TVs, I hung shelves for a customer, clean gutters, kind of basic home maintenance stuff. Got some drywall jobs coming up and little jobs here and there. I have a 45-mile radius, roughly, that I'm not charging mileage for, so that would cover winter, plat, bone steel, and anything over, I'd start charging mileage, but South Central community around here. 605-840-4443.
0: That, again, was Cameron Biggins. Well, the Platte Area Chamber of Commerce is taking entries right now for their November events. Their Cowboy Christmas event will take place November 21st. Ashley Vargas of the Chamber tells us more.
2: We just opened up our Cowboy Christmas to all of our vendors now. We usually open it up later in the year, but this year we changed the date. So Cowboy Christmas this year is going to actually be on the 21st. And that'll be held right here in Platte. Really looking forward to that. That's one of our major vendor shows. Of course, we have 30 Guns in 30 Minutes coming up on the 14th of November as well. And that is a gun raffle that is a fundraiser for our development corporation. So that'll be a good time too. And we'll be selling those tickets. Basically, it's like $100 a ticket and we only sell 400 tickets. So really good chances of getting a gun because there's 30 guns that we raffle off. And then, you know, we're just gearing up for December, which is kind of our big Christmas promotion where we do our chamber dollars. We have the Parade of Lights coming up, and then we have kids skating as well. Really looking forward to it.
0: That, again, was Ashley Vargas of the Platte Area Chamber of Commerce. For KWIR News, I'm Chris Dosky.
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0: 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Who's this?
1: This is John Geyser. How you doing, Chris?
0: John, I am good. Are you calling from Grossenberg's here in Winter, man?
1: I sure am.
0: Awesome, John. What can I crank up for you, man?
1: Well, I got to hear my Friday song, Lola Montez by Volbeat.
0: Yeah, so what are you up to? It's going to be toasty this weekend, John.
1: Well, luckily for us, we got AC in the shop, but probably maybe hitting the rodeo and going to hit the pool during the day, that's for sure.
0: That sounds good, John. Have a fun weekend, okay?
1: You too, buddy.

0: 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You know, that was a really, really good rainfall we had yesterday. You and I were here at work, and it came down a good amount yesterday in the afternoon. It was a good, steady rain.
1: It was. I even saw some water flow.
0: Yeah, for once. Badly needed ahead of these crazy temperatures we're going to see this weekend.
1: Yeah, I know. Maybe we'll get another shot of rain after this hot stuff. Maybe.
0: I hope so, because we had some games moved around. The Sunshine League amateur baseball games that were scheduled to happen last night in Platte, those have been moved to tonight. So at 6 o'clock, you got Alexandria versus Corsica Stickney, and then Winter Cologne plays Platte around 8:30 for tonight going on in Platte. Now, we have a good amount of faxes and emails here for the Taco John's Bundle giveaway, but a few people to call out this morning, right?
1: Yeah, not many. They're really, people are on the ball today, yeah. It kind of seems like. So, yeah, we have not gotten, Larson Electric in Burke hasn't sent his over yet. Belva at Mead Lumber, we haven't seen hers come through. Renter Motors Ford, the Insurance Center of Winter, still waiting to hear from them. And then County Fair in Winter as well. So, yeah, a few of them.
0: Yeah, we good batch, though.
1: Very good batch.
0: Very good batch. So we'll do that about an hour from now. Taco John's Bundle giveaway at about 9:53. So you got a little bit of time to get your faxes and emails sent in to get qualified here this morning. Birthdays and anniversaries are next. 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
0: It is 8:53 on a Friday morning. Birthdays and anniversaries brought to you by Shippey Realty and Auction of Winter. Happy birthday to Brooke Fisher of Winter today. Tomorrow we say a happy birthday to Jessica Olson of Winter. Sunday, a happy birthday to Alice Bunker of Chamberlain. And tomorrow, a happy anniversary to Dan and Felina Miller of Winter as well.
1: On Sunday, happy birthday to Cindy Wilkins of Chamberlain from your friends. On Saturday, happy anniversary to Trent and Becky Olson of Winter.
0: Uh-huh.
1: Today, happy birthday to Susan O'Brien of Cologne from the family. Also today, happy birthday to Cadence Lee.

0: of Lower Brule from all your friends.
1: Hey, I want to say happy birthday to Cody Osborne of Winter. That is from the family. Tomorrow, happy birthday to Kayla Beagle in the Heart City of Valentine. Sunday, happy birthday to Laura Brown of Winter from the family as well.
0: On Saturday, happy birthday to Karen Willowhite of Gregory from your friends. And then on Sunday, happy birthday to Tyler Foster of Winter. Sunday also, happy birthday to James Lean of Chamberlain from all your friends. And also on Sunday, happy birthday to Abby Martz, formerly of Winter from the family.
1: Hey, Lacey's birthday on Sunday. Lacey Shippey of Cologne from the family. Lacey, hey, we miss you here at the station. Never forget when she was on 1260 and you'd hear Mason in the background.
0: Yes, Mason. Oh, God, Mason. Mason is just not so little anymore.
1: He's grown up.
0: Growing up.
1: Yes, he is. Happy birthday on Sunday to Lacey. Sunday, happy birthday to Jessica Meyer of Chamberlain. Sunday, happy anniversary to Brad and Julie Hennebold of Winter. And we got one more here on the list, don't we?
0: Yep. Happy birthday on Saturday to Madeline Watzel of Clearfield. That is from Vance and Darnell.
1: It is our birthday and anniversary scene on this Request Show Friday, brought to you by Shippey Realty and Auction of Winter. Now, I do want to mention here quickly, Gregory's hosting the State B Junior Teener Baseball Tournament starting today. We'll have every half-inning updates on 1260 for the 3:30 and 6:30 games they'll be playing in. Manager Nick Reber says takes all hands on deck across the community to make this a big success here this weekend.
2: Oh, absolutely. There's just hundreds of people that have to make this baby get done, you know, and it's crazy. I mean, and people just stepping up, you know. I mean, I always feel like there's a lot of the same people that you just kind of lean on, you know, but for getting ready for games and stuff like that. But for a state tournament, you know, it's pretty much citywide. You know, there's a lot of people stepping in, and you know, whether they, you know, they're donating some time or money or whatever to get this thing going and keep it going. It's been pretty hectic, but it's well worth it. You know, it's going to be great for our community. It's going to be great for our town.
1: Yes, indeed. Nick Reber, Gregory Junior Teener Baseball Manager, joining us. Gregory's first game at 3:30 against Claremont. We'll have every half-inning updates for you over on 1260, along with the Winter Cologne game. They will be in Vermilion playing at around 1:15, 1:30, as they will take on Scotland Menlo Freeman. 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Should be a nice day, looking at sunshine out there with a high of 93 for us in South Central South Dakota. Southwest winds 5-9 is all. Overnight lows down low 70s, clear tonight, hot on Saturday. Tomorrow's high at 104. Pretty comfortable out there this morning at 70 degrees in Chamberlain and in Pier. Ainsworth's at 69, 70 in Valentine, currently 69 in Gregory. We're at 71 degrees here in downtown Winter, humidity at 85%. More of your requests are on the way next. It is 8:57.
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4: 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We'll follow the fall calves with 8 loads of yearling steers and heifers, including 4 loads of 900 to 1,050-pound steers, 2 loads of spayed heifers weighing 875, and 2 loads of guaranteed open heifers weighing 8 to 9. 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

0: 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Who's this?
1: It's Kurt Calhoun.
0: Hey, Kurt. You guys headed off to Vermilion?
1: We just left. We are headed down the road. Yep.
0: Hey, good luck to you guys today. What can I crank up for you?
1: Let's just do a good baseball song. Let's do center field.
0: So you guys have the Scotland Mental Freeman team. What do you know about this team today, Coach?
1: Not a lot. I watched them play in winter. They were at our tournament. I think we would have ran into them, but we, of course, that got rained out. No, they're good. They're not a bunch of 6'2" kids, if I remember right. They're not a bunch of huge kids, but they look very skilled, and they wanted to hit the ball. Like, they were going up really being aggressive at the plate, kind of like us.
0: Well, we know you'll have the guys ready to play, Coach. Good luck in Vermilion here in the 1 o'clock hour today.
1: Yeah, thanks.

0: Rock and Roll Quest Show. Who's this?
1: This is Josh.
0: Josh, where are you at today?
1: I'm in Chamberlain today.
0: Hey, sounds good to me. What can I get on for you?
1: Let's go with some Queen.
0: Nothing like a little Queen. We'll get it on for you. Have a good weekend, okay?
1: You too. Tonight.

0: 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It's another busy baseball weekend, Chris.
1: That was cool to hear just a few minutes ago from Kurt Calhoun. Winter 14U baseball team, they're just leaving town off to Vermilion as they'll play at about 1:30 or so as they'll take on Scotland Mental Freeman. That one's going to be over on Country 1260 with every half inning update. So good luck to the boys here today.
0: Busy day, baseball day. I can tell you it's always busy at Platt Creek Store and Campground. So they got wings and burn-ins and, of course, Billy Lurkin playing on the patio tonight about 8 o'clock. Sounds like they're Catch the King jackpot has kind of taken off too, Chris.
1: It's really taken off. So the jackpot tonight is up to over $28,000 total tonight, Scotty.
0: Man, going on at Platt Creek Store and Campground. All right, Dowski. What else is going on this Friday?
1: Well, I do want to call out a few people. I mean, we have a lot of faxes and emails for the Taco John's Bundle giveaway this hour. Just a few people to call out here. The Insurance Center of Winter. Also, Will Rott Ford on the Hill in Chamberlain. County Fair in Winter. And Rachel at Midwest Painting. And Velvet Mead Lumber. Other than that, everyone else is sent in here this morning.
0: Very nice. We'll get to that at about 9:53 or so here this morning. But in the meantime, more of your requests. And Dowski would love to hear from you. Got a request for Dire Straits next, 9:14 on your Friday morning.
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Well, the Burke Pink Ladies have their big annual golf tournament fundraiser tomorrow. That'll be at the Gregory Golf Course starting at 9 for that four-person tournament. And just a few people to call out here. A really good batch of faxes and emails for the Taco John's Bundle giveaway at about 9:53. We've yet to hear from KBR.

0: Allentown Outpost, Rachel at Midwest Painting and Winter, and we just heard from Velvet Mead Lumber and Winter. They have qualified for the Taco John's Bundle giveaway. Now, keep in mind, Presho's got a lot going on for Alumni Weekend. The annual men's slow pitch softball tournament gets underway tomorrow. Here's Eric Deem.
1: Yeah, the tournament's July 25th and 26th. It's Saturday, Sunday. I'd like to thank my sponsors, Presho Area Chamber, the Thrift Store and More, Jet Lanes, Carson's Corner, and Stout Charlet. It's just a good time. It's Presho Alumni Weekend, so there's a lot of people in town. So stop on down, watch some good softball. I usually have some really good athletes and teams playing. There's a lot of former college athletes that you'll get to see. So hopefully we draw a big crowd. It's always kind of a big hit. And we follow the night up with the Fireman Street Dance. Starts at 9 o'clock at the Presho Fire Hall.
0: Eric Deem and Presho Alumni Weekend. 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
8: Howdy, folks. Parker James here with Your Ag Network's opening markets from the CME in Wall Street. It's Friday, July 24th. I don't know if you'll be hearing from me next week, and I am on my way this morning to go pick up Monty James after a good old surgery. I don't ever get to see my dad out of it, so I'm kind of excited to see him loopy. If you can't tell, it's a slow news morning. Now let's dive into the digits at the open. September corn. Corn 7 red to 457. December new crop corn back 6 at 480. August beans trickle 1 to 1236. November new crop beans at 1242 back 2. August bean meal is at 330. Oil is at 74.38. September Chicago wheat plummets 26 to 669. September Minneapolis back 27 at 703. With September Kansas City winter dropping 27 at 732. And on the hoof, August live cattle climb 80 cents at 226.30. October fats are at 222.45, up a dollar. August feeders jump $1.90 to 345.67. September feeders at 341.70, up 185. And October contracts are at 335.87. August lean hogs slip 2 cents at 102.12. And on Wall Street, the Dow adds 77. NASDAQ is back 76. S&P adds 3. Crude is at 90.23. And gold is at 4,052. Parker James, Your Ag Network, out.
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3: 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We have the Rock County Hospital Tournament happening at the Bassett Country Club. 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At around 1:30, Winter Cologne will take on Scotland Menlo Freeman. 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Gregory plays at 3:30 versus Claremont. Kimball Whitelake will play at around 5 against Miller. Then at 6:30, Gregory takes on Weston and Springs. We'll have every happening update for the Gregory games on Country 1260. District Amateur Baseball in the Sunshine League Tournament in Platte tonight at 6 p.m. Alexandria takes on Corsica Stickney. 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
1: This is Bill.
0: Hey, Bill, where are you calling from?
1: Driving through Gregor County.
0: All right, Bill, what can I get on for you?
1: Shinedown 45.
0: Yeah, what are you up to this weekend, Bill?
1: Trying to avoid the heat.
0: Yeah, it might be tough. Saturday and Sunday, Monday look pretty toasty, Bill.
1: It's going to be brutal.
0: Well, I guess we've seen worse, but short-lived. That's the good news. So.
1: Yes, absolutely.
0: Hey, Bill, have a good weekend, okay?
1: Same to you.

0: Crush Show. Who's this?
1: This is Mike, Chris.
0: Hey, Mike Berg, where are you calling from?
1: Calling from Winter today.
0: Hey, awesome. You just working away or what?
1: Oh, waiting for it to dry up a little bit so I can.
0: All right, Mike, what can I crank up for you?
1: I was hoping for a little Lorelei by Styx.
0: You betcha, Mike. Any big plans with the warm temperatures this weekend?
1: Got great.

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Just got a text a few minutes ago from Craig Brown, working hard. And he wanted to hear a little Hulk Hogan's Real American, his, of course, walkout music. A year ago today, we lost the Hulkster. So a little Real American for Craig Brown here in Winter today.

0: 93.7 FM, Central South Dakota's Rock and Roll FM, CB Bangers Request, Real America, 953 on this Friday morning. Dosky, got to congratulate the Insurance Center, Jill and the Runnings crew, MCTs and more in Springview, KBR Rural Public Power, the Valentine Outpost. Our most recent winners. Lots of faxes and emails today, Chris.
1: I mean, the phone lines were busy this morning. Lots of faxes and emails. So one lucky business can get the Taco John's bundle.
0: Yeah, KBR Rural Public Power, the Valentine Outpost, winning some AC/DC today. Barb Watzel, Midnight Ranch, Ozzy Loverboy, and Poison, Osmond Implement, East Mission, Hetty's Nazareth, and Kiss today. Also, Enter Sandman, Metallica, Maverick, Tint Shop for Sean today, Chris.
1: Rachel at Midwest Painting and Winter, Kim Carnes, Betty Davis Eyes. We can do that for you. Nagel Construction, 38 Special. Also, Gene Welch, Welch's Pest Control. Def Leppard, Pour Some Sugar on Me for Gino here today as well.
0: Yeah, Journey, Can't Stop Believing. Crossing Feedlot for Tyler. Hall Floor Covering. Want to hear some Fox on the Rental Sweet for you today. The Insurance Center, Lana, Pam, Crystal, Rocky, Bridget, Becky, Joe, Kim, Brandy, Bo, and Luke. Glenn Fry, Soundgarden, Ozzy, and Volbeat today. Who else do we have here this morning? Yeah, we have a Quality Appliance and Repair in Winter. Eyes Without a Face coming up this morning as well, Chris.
1: Travis has a whole bunch of requests from Roosevelt Electric in Gregory. Some of the many, Led Zeppelin, Europe, the Black Keys, also some Hailstorm, Rat, Bob Seger, some of the many requests for Travis at Roosevelt Electric in Gregory. Jill and the Runnings crew in Winter. Joan Jett, I Love Rock and Roll. And the City of Cologne crew, Yesterday by Guns N' Roses here for you today. We can do it for you.
0: All righty, what do we have? Mid-Dakota Meads. Yeah, Kenny Loggins, some Skid Row, Nickelback, Ozzy, GNR, Queen, Loverboy, Bon Jovi. All the good stuff for all your burgers and hot dogs for grilling this weekend. It's Mid-Dakota Meads in Winter. MCTs and more in Springview. 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And the crew at Kodag wanted to hear some Def Leppard today, Chris.
1: Nagel Body Shop crew here in Winter wants to hear some Slade and Runaway. We'll do that for you. Cheryl Miners, Peterson Beal, LLP in Winter. Twisted Sister, I Wanna Rock. Terry Strang at Locks Plus in Chamberlain. Rolling Stones, Can't Get No Satisfaction. And Kiss, Rock and Roll All Night as well.
0: Bruns Market wanted to hear a little Creed this morning. Bruns Market in Burke. Trip County Water wants to hear some ZZ Top and LaGrange here this morning. Little Maggie May going out to South Central Realty. Twyla Owen, Kay Bolton as well, Chris.
1: Yes, indeed. Good to hear from them once again this week. And also, Real Rock Ford and Chamberlain. They want to hear some Rat and Cinderella. We'll do both of those for you here today. Also, Amy Kanabi, production crew at St. Joseph's Indian School in Chamberlain. They want to hear some Journey. We'll do that for you as well. James Larson at Larson Electric in Burke. Kenny Loggins and Footloose here today.
0: How about some Zwarte going out to Dakota Mart at Fort Pier today. And the Lovin' Spoonful and Heart going out to Belva at Mead Lumber in Winter today as well, Chris.
1: We also have Miss Kathy Jensen in Cologne requesting Bonnie Tyler and also Seeger Rambling Gambling Man. This is for Osmond Land and Cattle for Darla Osmond, AC/DC Back in Black, and Harry K. Napa in Winter. Iron Butterfly, In a Gata de Vida, and I got a couple more here also. Karen and Kelly at Parrot Construction in Valentine, some Black Velvet,

0: Camp and Rick Springfield. And we also have the Meat Room and Winter Superfoods with the request of ZZ Top and AC/DC for C&B of Chamberlain here today as well. I would say that is a tremendous batch of faxes and emails here today.
1: I would say so too. Yes, indeed. On this Friday morning, happy Friday morning to you. A batch of them. Number between 1 and 30 today, Chris.
0: Went with the high number last week. Let's go number 9 today.
1: Number 9, Nagel Body Shop in Winter.
0: They're 1.
1: The City of Cologne.
0: 2.
1: Jill and the Running Screw.
0: They're number 3.
1: Rosewood Electric in Gregory.
0: 4.
1: Welch's Pest Control in Winter.
0: 5.
1: Nagel Construction in Winter.
0: 6.
1: Rachel at Midwest Painting.
0: 7.
1: Mid-Dakota Meats in
0: just
1: Winter.
0: Missed number 8 today.
1: Let me check my list. These folks cannot win. They just won on the 3rd of July. Good folks at MCTs and more. However, they're not eligible to win today, so we go to our next one, and I believe these folks are eligible. I'm not sure they've won going all the way back to the 16th of January.
0: Wow.
1: It's a long time ago, Dosky, when it was cold outside.
0: Jones County tournament time.
1: Yeah, I do believe that they are completely eligible to win. The good people at Konag in Winter. Little Rock of Ages, Def Leppard 2 for Konag and Winter. We appreciate hearing from you at Konag and Winter today. Congratulations, you are our winner at Konag and Winter here today. Chris, before I let you go here, before Becky Lynn's in, encourage everybody. We got a fireman's dance on Main Street Winter tomorrow night. Folks, get out there and support your firemen. That they're on call all the time, all their life, Dosky.
0: All the time. As you heard from Jason Orwell this morning, please get out and show your support. It starts in the 8 o'clock hour for tomorrow.
1: Indeed. It'll cool down tomorrow night, folks, when that sun goes down. And get on out. Support the winter firemen. They deserve it, folks. They deserve to see your smiling face down there tomorrow night. It's going on Main Street in downtown Winter. All right, more of your requests on the way, and Becky Lynn will be in.
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1: Well, it's been quite the warm summer, don't you think? Understatement of the year, but I tell you what, some great news for you. At Marty's in Winter, they've taken another markdown on all spring and summer stuff. Yes, they've taken another markdown on all spring and summer stuff. At Marty's in Winter, take advantage of these great prices and markdowns right now. Another markdown on spring and summer stuff right now at Marty's in the Winter Mini Mall.
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3: Well, it's been quite the warm summer, don't you think? Understatement of the year. But I tell you what, some great news for you. At Marty's in winter, they've taken another markdown on all spring and summer stuff. Yes, they've taken another markdown on all spring and summer stuff. At Marty's in winter, take advantage of these great prices and markdowns right now. Another markdown on spring and summer stuff right now at Marty's in the Winter Mini Mall.
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For lunch at Doran's Diner and Winter, they got an Indian taco or chicken bacon ranch taco at Doran's Diner and Winter from 11 to 3. 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
5: Well, it's been quite the warm summer, don't you think? Understatement of the year. But I tell you what, some great news for you. At Marty's in winter, they've taken another markdown on all spring and summer stuff. Yes, they've taken another markdown.

0: down on all spring and summer stuff at Marty's in winter. Take advantage of these great prices and markdowns right now. Another markdown on spring and summer stuff right now at Marty's in the winter mini mall.
1: 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Scattered showers likely on the overnight in central South Dakota with temps down to about 60 degrees. Sunshine expected for Friday. Friday's high, 91 degrees.
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0: 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We are Central South Dakota and Nebraska's rocker. I'm Becky Lynn, and we are getting this fabulous Friday off and rolling with all of your requests. So thanks for letting us know what you want to hear. 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They'll fix you right up. More of your requests are coming up next, right here on K-Wire.
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2: Well, it's been quite the warm summer, don't you think? Understatement of the year. But I tell you what, some great news for you. At Marty's in winter, they've taken another markdown on all spring and summer stuff. Yes, they've taken another markdown on all spring and summer stuff. 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

0: 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It's the Rock and Roll All Request Lunchtime. I'm Becky Lynn, and I got to know, are you ready to kick up your heels a little bit? The next dance at the Carlock Dance Hall is tomorrow night. Uncle Roy and the boys will be playing, so come have a great time and hear those good old favorites. Happy birthday today on this July 24th. To J-Lo, Jennifer Lopez, 57 today. Actress Mara Wilson, who we first met in Mrs. Doubtfire as one of the kids. And later, she played in the film Matilda. She played the title character, and she's 39 today. Actress Kristen Chenoweth, very popular, is 58 today. And baseball star Barry Bonds is turning 62. Right here in the hood, Brooke Fisher of Winter, Susan O'Brien of Cologne, and Cody Osborne of Winter, all having birthdays today. 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
3: Well, it's been quite the warm summer, don't you think? Understatement of the year, but I tell you what, some great news for you. At Marty's in Winter, they've taken another markdown on all spring and summer stuff. Yes, they've taken another markdown on all spring and summer stuff. At Marty's in Winter, take advantage of these great prices and markdowns right now. 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

0: 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The 57th annual Winter Elks Rodeo is on. It starts tonight and runs through Sunday night at the Tripp County Fairgrounds, 7 o'clock each night. 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
1: Junior Legion Regional Baseball will take place at Leahy Bowl next Monday, July 27th. Winter Cologne will take on Belle Fouche at 4. The two teams will play a second game at around 6:30. Now, if Winter Cologne or Belle Fouche wins both games, they are region champs. However, if the two teams split those two games, a third and decisive game will be played Tuesday at noon at Leahy Bowl. We'll have every happening updates for you.

0: 1260. The State B Legion Baseball Tournament pairings are out for next Friday, the 31st, in Madison. At 10 a.m. next Friday, Volga takes on Del Rapids. And around 12:45 next Friday, Parkston takes on Belle Fourche. At 5 p.m., you got Groton taking on Garrison. And around 7:45 next Friday, Dakota Valley takes on Madison. State Junior Teener Baseball going on today. At the State B's in Gregory at 2 o'clock, Kimball Whiteleg takes on Corsica Stickney. At around 3:30, Gregory takes on Claremont. We'll have every happening updates for you on 1260. And around 6:30 tonight, we'll have every happening updates for you on 1260 for Gregory taking on Weston Springs. State Junior Teener Baseball going on in Vermilion. At around 1:30 this afternoon, Winter Cologne takes on Scotland Minnow Freeman. We'll have every happening updates for you on 1260. Major League Baseball tonight, Twins will start a home series against the A's. First pitch is at 7:10. Sunshine League Amateur Baseball Tournament starts in Platte tonight. 6 p.m., you got Alexandria taking on Corsica Stickney. Around 8:30 tonight, Winter Cologne takes on Platte. Plenty of golf tournaments this weekend. Going on today, we got the Rock County Hospital Tournament in Bassett. Tomorrow, Pink Ladies four-person scramble at the Gregory Golf Course. The Silver Dollar Bar will rock Ford Quality Brands four-person scramble Saturday at the Chamberlain Country Club. And the alumni tournament's coming up tomorrow at the Medicine Creek Golf Course in Prescia. Then on Sunday, Men's Open going on at the Ainsworth Golf Course. Now, in case you missed it earlier this week, folks, the Thriving Financial First Fidelity one-person golf scramble is scheduled for this Sunday at Winter Country Club. Remember, they've moved that to the following Sunday, August 2nd. $50 entry fee, 11 a.m. shotgun start, open to men and women for that tournament. We got Scotch Doubles coming up tonight at the Winter Country Club. Shotgun starts at 6 p.m., cost is $40 a person. With your KWIR Sports, I'm Chris Daske.
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0: 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On the overnight, looking at clear skies in central South Dakota with temps down to 73. 20% chance of showers is all for Saturday. Saturday's high at 105.
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I'm Becky Lynn. Let me send you to the place that has the very best beef, pork, chicken, and seafood around, and that would be Mid Dakota Meats. They're at 136 West Trip Avenue in Winter. You got that grill set for the weekend? Gonna fire it up? Gonna have some friends over? Pop open

0: 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You need great steaks on the grill. 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
3: Dylan Lamley reporting for Burke Livestock Auction for our special feeder cattle and weigh-up cattle sale this Saturday, July 25th. 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The feeder cattle run will consist of 400 lightweight fall calves weighing 400 to 700 pounds, all weaned. 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

0: 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We are Chamberlain's Rock and Roll FM. Hey, the Chamberlain Cross Country Team has car wash happening tomorrow at First Interstate Bank in Chamberlain. It'll be from 9 until noon. All proceeds go to the team, so get that car all spiffed up and help out the Chamberlain Cross Country members. Time for our look at this day in rock history. It's July 24th. As we go back to the year 1982, when sitting at the top of the Billboard chart was the song featured in Rocky III, Eye of the Tiger, by Chicago band Survivor. It spent 6 weeks at number one, won the Grammy for Best Rock Performance, and it's a classic today. Eye of the Tiger by Survivor started its run for 6 weeks at number one today in 1982. More of your requests coming right up.
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0: 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Thanks for letting us know what you want to hear. And remember, we're going to reopen the phones at 1, so if you haven't had a chance to tell us, you will now, so be sure and give us a call. You know, it's day 1 of 3 of the state junior teener baseball tournament in Vermilion, so good luck to all the kids, but in particular, winner Colombe is going to be taking on Scotland, and the first pitch is coming up at about 1:30. Every half inning, we're going to bring you updates on that game on our sister station, Country 1260. Here's your thought for the day. Better days are coming. They're called Saturday and Sunday. Checking the forecast next, and Scott has more, remember, more requests, so get them ready. 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
4: 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On the overnight, looking at clear skies in central South Dakota with temps down to 73. 20% chance of showers is all for Saturday. Saturday's high at 105.
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0: Hot question. Who's this?
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0: Lois, where are you calling from?
1: Fort Thompson.
0: All right, Lois, you're qualified. What can I crank up for you?
1: Some hollies, some cool woman, if you didn't do it already.
0: Yeah, we can get it on for you. So it's going to be hot this weekend. What are you doing this weekend?
1: Just going to stay home and, you know, be cool.
0: All right, Lois. Well, you have a good weekend, okay?
1: You too.

0: 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Saying a happy birthday on Sunday to Cindy Wilkins of Chamberlain. Well, we're looking forward to the Winter Elks Rodeo that gets underway tonight at the Tripp County Fairgrounds. The rodeo clown's Eugene Fowler from South Carolina talks about his background here.
1: I live in South Carolina, Spartanburg, South Carolina's home. My background in rodeo, right out of high school, I decided I wanted to be a rodeo cowboy. I rode bulls and bucking horses for years and then got into the rodeo clown side of things back in 2007. Really enjoyed it, decided to make a career out of it. I've had the opportunity to travel all over, mostly the Southeast, and as a rodeo entertainer, and just a few years ago, made the trip to Guthrie, Oklahoma for the International Professional Rodeo Association Finals, where I won the Barrelman competition and also the Top Comedy Act. What we get from our fans, their appreciation just by enjoying the show. I like it. It's very different than what I'm used to back east. Looking forward to it, you know, just the culture and everything that's involved with the people in this area.
0: Yes, indeed. Eugene Fowler. That sounds like a great time tonight. As always, every year is fun. The Winter Elks Benefit Rodeo. Check it out tonight. Eugene Fowler is going to put on a great show as the rodeo clown going on at the Tripp County Fairgrounds. Also, amateur baseball coming up tonight. First night of the Sunshine League Tournament in Platte. 6 o'clock, you got Alexandria taking on Corsica Stickney. And around 8:30, Winter Cologne takes on Platte. Now, the state junior teener tournament for Vermilion. Looks like Winter Cologne, their game might be starting probably closer to 2 o'clock because you still got game one going on. Del Rapids and Groton are tied in the bottom of the seventh, so probably be in the 2 o'clock hour, early 2 o'clock hour for Winter Cologne and Scotland Menlo Freeman with updates every half inning on 1260. More of your requests are on the way just around the corner here on the Rock and Roll Request Show at 112.
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0: bummer, don't you think? Understatement of the year. But I tell you what, some great news for you. Marty's in winter. They've taken another markdown on all spring and summer stuff. Yes, they've taken another markdown on all spring and summer stuff at Marty's in winter. Take advantage of these great prices and markdowns right now. Another markdown on spring and summer stuff right now at Marty's in the winter mini mall.
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0: 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Who's this?
1: Hey, this is Bo.
0: Bo? Is this Bo Felix?
1: This is Bo Swally.
0: Bo, where are you calling from?
1: I'm calling from Rosebud.
0: Hey, Bo.

0: It's going to be a hot weekend this weekend.
1: Oh, yeah, man. I'm going to try to get in some early morning coffee tomorrow morning.
0: Hey, there you go. Well, have fun, and thanks for the phone call. Have a good weekend, okay?
1: All right, you too. Thanks, man.

0: 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Who's this?
1: It's Brian in Chamberlain.
0: Brian Stylin, what are you up to today?
1: Oh, not a whole lot. Kind of staying out of the heat today.
0: Yeah, good decision. You're qualified. What can I crank up for you today?
1: How about some Corey and the Fireflies and Pop Fly?
0: We'll do it, Brian.
1: Some baseball this weekend. So.
0: Hey, you have a good weekend.
1: All right, thanks, sir.
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0: Rockin' Request Show. Who's this?
1: Chris, it's Adrian from the State Theater in Chamberlain. How are you?
0: Adrian, I'm doing good. What are you showing here starting tonight?
1: It's Toy Story 5, so it's a new one, and it looks like a great thing.
0: That is awesome, Adrian. What can I crank up for you?
1: Well, I'm going to make my wife happy here, and can you play some Steely Dan for her?
0: Absolutely. We can get it on for you, Adrian. Have a fun weekend, okay?
1: You too, Chris, and thanks to all your people who come down to the State Theater and see Toy Story.

0: 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Coming up on Monday, we got Junior Legion Regional Baseball, Leahy Bowl. 4 o'clock, you got Winter Cologne taking on Belle Fouche. And around 6:30 or so, you got Winter Cologne playing Belle Fouche again. So here's how it works. Winter Cologne or Belle wins both of those games, they are region champs. If the two teams split, a third and decisive game will be played Tuesday at noon at Leahy Bowl. We'll have every happening updates for you Monday over on 1260. Now put this date on your calendars, folks. September 12th. Gregory Dallas Chamber has their Harvest Festival coming up September 12th. That'll be at the Gregory City Park. They're looking for soup tasters and also looking for some participants to make soup, make some pies. That'll be going on 5 to 7 September 12th. I know it feels like it's forever away, but doesn't hurt to get signed up. Talk to Jamie at the Chamber at 835-8270. More of your requests are on the way next here on the Rock and Roll Request Show here at 93.7 FM.
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0: 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Who's this?
1: Hey, this is Glenn.
0: Is this Glenn Shields?
1: Right on. How you doing, sir?
0: Good, Glenn. Where are you calling from?
1: You know what? We're still calling from Fort Thompson.
0: Awesome, Glenn. You're qualified. What can I crank up for you, man?
1: I guess any AC/DC is always awesome, you know, geez, especially on a Friday.
0: You betcha. You guys are qualified. Have a fun weekend, okay?
1: Hey, right on. You're the best world in the whole man.

0: 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This is the ultimate democracy in action.
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0: 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Keep in mind, folks, for the Winter Cologne Junior Teener State Tournament game, be starting early 2 o'clock hour, probably closer to 2:10, 2:10, 2:15 for first pitch. For every half-inning updates over on 1260 for Winter Cologne and Scotland Mental Freeman. Now, they're a little bit behind schedule for the Gregory Junior Teener State Tournament with opening ceremonies and all that, so the day's remainder of games probably be closer to 2:45 first pitch for Kimball Whitelake and Coruscant Stickney. Probably closer to 4:15, 4:30 for that Gregory Claremont game we'll be covering on 1260. And it'll probably be closer to 6:30 for Miller Kimball Whitelake. And probably closer to the 8 o'clock hour tonight for Weston Springs and Gregory for State Junior Teener Baseball coverage. 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They're open 10 to 5:30 during the week. Saturday's open 10 to 4. Going to be clear on the overnight in central South Dakota with temps down to about 73. Saturday, just a 20% chance of thunderstorms. Hot day tomorrow with a high near 105. And then toasty on Sunday, too. Sunday's high at 104. Chamberlain's at 84 degrees. Pier is at 90. It's 84 right now in Ainsworth. 87 in Valentine. Gregory's at 83. And it's currently 85 degrees here in downtown Winter. At 1:53, we got two open phone lines. Plenty going on this weekend. Winter Elks Rodeo getting underway tonight. Tripp County Fairgrounds. State Baseball in Gregory. State Baseball in Vermilion. 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
0: September corn is down one at 463. December is down three quarters.

0: at 486 and three quarters. March is down 1 1/4 at 502. August soybeans up 8.5 at 1246. September is up 7.5 at 1238.5. November is up 8 3/4 at 1252.5. September Kansas City wheat is down 14 3/4 at 745. December is down 14 3/4 at 761. March is down 15 at 772.5. Your closing grain numbers are brought to you by the Round River team at Grilters in Sioux Falls.
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1: Yes, we do. 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
0: And you said $240 for the cost, right?
1: Yep.
0: Awesome. What can I crank up for you today?
1: You know, I think I'm going to be in the mood for some Aussie. Get some rock and roll going. Let's do some Crazy Train.
0: We'll turn her up for you here, Angie. Have fun tomorrow, okay?
1: Thank you so much. Appreciate it.

0: 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Who's this?
1: This is Angela Leiferman down at Mid-Dakota Meats.
0: Angela, great weekend. Do some grilling out there, right?
1: It is. It is. I encourage everybody to stop in, and it's going to be hot. We got some hamburgers and hot dogs for you.
0: Awesome. Sounds good to me, Angela. What can I crank up for you guys?
1: A little bit of AC/DC. It took me all night long.
0: We'll do it. Stay cool this weekend. Have fun at Mid-Dakota Meats, okay?
1: Sounds good. Thanks, Chris.

93.7 FM on your Rock and Roll Quest Show Friday here on K-Wire. Something to keep in mind for this weekend, folks. We got Scotch Doubles going on here this evening at the Winter Country Club. 6 p.m. shotgun start, $40 to take part in Scotch Doubles. If you want to get signed up, call 842-0686. And also, we got the 57th annual Winter Elks Rodeo getting underway tonight at the Tripp County Fairgrounds. 7 o'clock performances each of the three nights. Shout out to JLC, the proud sponsor of the Rock and Roll Request Show. They're also the sponsor of the $1,000 Bounty Bowl you can check out tonight through Sunday at the Tripp County Fairgrounds. Looking forward to the big rodeo clown as well. Eugene Fowler going to be the rodeo clown tonight through Sunday at the

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0: 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October is up 112 at 222.50. December is up 160 at 222.27. August feeder cattle is up 155 at 345.32. September is up 160 at 341.45. October is up 255 at 336. August lean hogs up 70 at 102.85. October is up 12 at 89.02. December is up 20 at 80.32. Your closing livestock numbers are brought to you by the Ron River team at Realtors in Sioux Falls.
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0: Hey, what are you guys showing here for the weekend?
1: We have Minions and Monsters.
0: I've been wanting to see this myself. What are the approximate show times here?
1: About 9:45, 10 o'clock, somewhere in that 15-minute range, we start the movie.
0: Awesome, Don. What can I crank up for you?
1: We would like to hear some Bruce Springsteen.
0: Yeah, we'll get it on for you, Don. Have fun this weekend, okay?
1: You too. Stay cool. I hear it's going to get really hot again.

0: 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Who's this?
1: Jamie.
0: Jamie, what's your last name?
1: Night Pipe.
0: All right, Jamie, where are you calling from?
1: Mission.
0: All right, you're qualified. What can I get on for you?
1: Can you play You Got Lucky by Tom Petty?
0: You betcha. What are you up to this weekend?
1: Nothing. Probably staying tight.

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0: 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Number to call is 775-9186. And also coming up this evening, we got a Hunt Safe class getting started up at the Rosebud Arrow Rodding Gun Club in Winter. 6 to 9 this evening and continues all day tomorrow, 8 to 5. 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
1: Hey, what are you guys showing here for the weekend, Jill?
0: Hey, we are showing Evil Dead Burn this weekend.
1: Yeah, I'm looking forward to seeing this myself. What do you want to hear on the airwaves here?
0: We would love to hear some Metallica today.
1: Hey, we'll do it, Jill. Have fun this weekend, okay?

0: 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Who's this?
1: This is Jim from Husker Meats.
0: Hey, Jim. I know down in Ainsworth, you guys have some pretty good bratwurst, don't you?
1: Yes, we do. How to try that hair habanasco out while you're listening to your favorite rock and roll song.
0: That is awesome. What can I crank up for you, Jim?
1: Well, let's have some Hysteria by Def Leppard.
0: Hey, Jim, we'll do it. Have a great weekend down in Ainsworth, okay?
1: Thank you very much.

0: 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Thanks for joining us at the Bassett Country Club. Got the Rock County Hospital Golf Tournament going on. That just started last hour. We'll have all the results for you tomorrow morning on sports from the Bassett Country Club. Been a busy place here this summer. And also, we got a free will lunch benefit for a great kid. That benefits for a 15-year-old Tyson Bonnet tomorrow. That'll be noon to 5:30. That'll be in the old community room going on in Burke. Stop by, enjoy yourself a good sandwich, all for a great cause going on for Tyson tomorrow in the old community room in Burke. More of your requests are on the way next as we head towards 3 o'clock here at 93.7 FM.
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5: 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On the overnight, looking at clear skies in central South Dakota with temps down to 73. 20% chance of showers is all for Saturday. Saturday's high at 105.
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0: 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Who's this?
1: This is Butch Fisher down here at the hospital tournament in Bassett. We called you up a whole bunch last year, remember?
0: I do remember. Butch Fisher. Okay, you're qualified, Butch. How's the golf game going today?
1: Oh, we're having a good time. Playing a little Don't Fight It by Kenny Loggins.
0: Yeah, we'll get it on for you. Don't have too much fun in Bass the rest of the day, okay?
1: Oh, we'll be talking to you again, probably.
0: Awesome. I hope so. We'll see you soon, okay?
1: All righty, bye.

0: 93.7 FM Central South Dakota's Rock and Roll FM. Don't fight it. Yeah, going out to the good boys and girls in Bassett, Nebraska here this afternoon. Oh, yeah. We do remember you from last year. They are festive in Bassett here this afternoon. And, well, I tell you what, it's going to be festive here. It's going to be festive all over the place. We got the Elks Rodeo going on this weekend. Big Fireman's Fundraiser Dance tomorrow night, Main Street in Winter. We have golf tournaments going on. Big one at Gregory happening tomorrow, too. We're going to talk about all that and take your requests. It's what we do on a Friday, the Rock and Roll Request Show, presented by the Lazy J Sporting Club and Ideal. More of your requests are next.
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0: Adam, what's your guys' Catch the King up to for tonight?
1: Oh, we're about 28,000 plus, and plus tonight's take. Somebody tonight could go home with $15,000.
0: What can I crank up for you, man?
1: Oh, give me some Bon Jovi, anything you got there.
0: You betcha, Adam. Have fun this weekend. Stay cool.

0: 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Who's this?
1: Ethan Volden.
0: Ethan, you're Cologne Chaos Amateurs. You guys have the postseason Saturday against Burke at 2 o'clock in Chamberlain, right?
1: Yes, sir.
0: Awesome, man. Good luck to you guys. What can I crank up for you, bud?
1: Thank you. Let's do a little 3 Days Grace riot.
0: We'll do it for you. Good luck here, bud.
1: Thank you, sir.

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0: 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Get a haircut. Get a real job. Yes, indeed. Happy Friday afternoon to you. Lots to talk about here this afternoon. 14U winner Coulomb is playing in Vermilion in the state tournament. Our broadcast is on 1260. Winner Coulomb after 5, leading at 9-2 here this afternoon. And of course, Gregory gets to host state this weekend as well in their class. Exciting times for the community of Gregory. Tonight we got Sunshine League action going on in Platt. Alexandria, Corsica, Stickney at 6. Winner Coulomb taking on Platt at 8:30 here tonight, too. Don't forget Scotch Doubles tonight, too, 6 o'clock at the Winter Country Club tonight, too. Hey, I got a couple open phone lines, and remember, when you call in, you will get qualified for our beef certificate here this afternoon as well. Phones have been red hot today because it's red hot outside. A little humid, too, I must say. Come on, folks, 842-FM-93. You'll get qualified when you call in. Phone lines are open. Two open phone lines. You heard that, right? Two open phone lines. 842-FM-93. 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

0: 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Who's this?
1: This is Dennis. How you doing?
0: Dennis, I'm good. What do you guys have going on at Car Lock here for Saturday?
1: Well, it's Uncle Roy and the boys, and that's 8 to midnight. So come on down and have some fun.
0: Awesome. Dennis, what can I crank up for you today?
1: I bought some Ozzy Osbourne.
0: We'll get it on for you, Dennis. Have fun here, okay?
1: Okay, thank you.

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1: Hey, I'm back.
0: You're back, huh?
1: Yeah. My brother wants BCO rolling down the highway.
0: We can do it for you. This is the Bassett Crew?
1: Yes, it is.

93.7 FM, Central South Dakota's Rock and Roll FM with BTO on a big rodeo weekend going on in winter. Elks Rodeo, you know, it's the 57th Elks Rodeo going on in winter here this weekend. You knew that now, didn't you? 57th annual. And it's going to be rodeo weather. What can I say? I'll tell you what. And then, of course, tomorrow night, downtown winter. Yeah, the street dance with the Root Band playing all your favorite tunes. 8 o'clock tomorrow night when the sun goes down. It'll be really nice out there, folks. Street dance. It'll be warm during the day. We know that. But come on down. Make sure you support the firemen. They deserve it, folks. You know, our firemen all over the place, including winter, they are on call basically all the time. Think about that, folks. Least you can do is come and show your support. Tomorrow night.

0: Main Street, downtown winter. Well, I tell you what else is going on. Gregory gets to host the state tournament going on. It's going on right now, happening in Gregory. Yeah, and we'll have coverage later on here today and tonight. We have coverage right now of winner Colombe, of course, playing in Vermilion here this afternoon. They were leading 9-2 last day check with Dosky. We'll get you another update. Updates are going on right now. Coverage on AM 1260 as we speak. Matter of fact, I just got an update. Bottom of the sixth, 10-4. Winner Colombe leads. 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Tonight's low at about 71. Tomorrow's high should be around 101 or so tomorrow, and then 102 on your Sunday. It's summertime, folks. In February, we would be begging for this. Valentine at 92, Chamberlain 88, Pier 97, Ainsworth 88, Gregory at 88, it's 91. 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
1: Can I do another one?
0: You betcha. And you do a separate one. You bet.
1: Life is a Highway by Tom Cochran.
0: We'll do it for you. Is it nice and steamy in Bassett?
1: It's nice and steamy.
0: Yeah, it's summertime, right?
1: Yeah, all the way summertime.
0: You bet. Well, have a great weekend. Thanks for calling. Hey. Call in again.
1: Thanks. Yep, we'll do it. Thanks.

0: request show.
1: Yes, how you doing up there?
0: Doing good here. How you doing, Lloyd?
1: Good. How about Long Pole Woman?
0: Long.
1: Yeah, got that?
0: We'll do that for you, Lloyd. Absolutely. Stay cool, and Gregory.
1: Yep.

0: we say happy birthday tomorrow to Karen Willowhite of Gregory and James Lean on Sunday in Chamberlain. Happy birthday, too. With more of your requests on the way, we head toward about 4:45, first of all. We'll be giving away our B certificate this afternoon. Of course, the rocket comes your way at 5, too. But right now, it's the request show presented by Jorgensen Land and Cattle. And it continues next.
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0: Let's get the party started. That's right. 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
0: Well, it's been quite the warm summer, don't you think? Understatement of the year. But I tell you what, some great news for you. At Marty's in Winter, they've taken another markdown on all spring and summer stuff. Yes, they've taken another markdown on all spring and summer stuff. At Marty's in Winter, take advantage of these great prices and markdowns right now. Another markdown on spring and summer stuff right now at Marty's in the Winter Mini Mall.
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1: Freebird. We'll do it for you. What's going on? You Ponca Creek or are you in Gregory?
0: Well, right now I'm doing chores out there, so I'll be back in town.

0: Little Quest Show. Who's in the phone lines with us now?
1: Yeah, this is Kevin Miners in Winter.
0: Hey, Kev, you guys have your one-person scramble on August 2nd, don't you?
1: Yes.
0: Awesome. And is that 11 a.m. shotgun start that day, Kev?
1: 11 a.m., open to everybody, men, women, and seniors. Everybody come out and join us.
0: That's

0: AC/DC, it's Back in Black, 93.7 FM, Central South Dakota, North Central Nebraska's rocker on this Friday afternoon. Boy, they're finishing up that tournament in Bassett. It was a warm one today, going to be warmer tomorrow. But yes, we'll hear from the Bassett crew again coming up here in our next set, our final set of the day, of course. Don't forget tomorrow, the Chamberlain Cross Country team putting on a car wash at First Interstate Bank. That'll be 9 to noon tomorrow, happening in Chamberlain. Big tournament tomorrow, too. Silver Dollar, Wilrod Ford, Quality Brands, four-person golf tournament is tomorrow. Chamberlain Country Club. Yeah, they got it going on tomorrow. With more of your requests, we're kind of loaded up. And then, of course, we'll give away our beef certificate coming up, too. It's 4:33.
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2: 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Understatement of the year. But I tell you what, some great news for you. At Marty's in Winter, they've taken another markdown on all spring and summer stuff. 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At Marty's in Winter, take advantage of these great prices and markdowns right now. 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
1: Hi.
0: Hello there.
1: This is Carol Anderson from Gregory.
0: Yes, Carol.
1: Yeah, can you play Bad Moon Rising?

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1: Hey, Mr. Nelson would like ZZ Top and Sharp Dressed Man.
0: Sharp Dressed Man, just in time in Bassett.
1: Yes, and I'd like Aretha Franklin, Freeway of Love.
0: Well, let's just see if we got time here. We're running out of time here on the request show, by golly.
1: You do the best you can.
0: Yeah.
1: Do the best you can.
0: Are you guys winning that tournament?
1: Well, we're on the last hole, old buddy.
0: All right, well, have a cold one when you're done, okay?
1: We already had a few, but, you know... We'll have one more for you.
0: 19th hole, right?
1: Yes. Thank you very much, sir.
0: Thanks for calling, Ambassador. Have a good weekend.
1: You too.

Z-Top at 93.7 FM, Central South Dakota's Rock and Roll FM, Sharpgrass Man. There's Sharpgrass Man playing down in Bassett, Nebraska here this afternoon on a good golf day. It's a humid day. It's a warm day going on in Bassett, Nebraska. Love to hear all those requests. It's that time of the week, though, boys and girls. To give away our beef certificate from all of the wonderful callers we had here this afternoon. And the name we have drawn is James Lean of Chamberlain. James Lean of Chamberlain, our lucky winner of a beef certificate here this afternoon. Thanks for all the requests, by the way, folks from everywhere. Chamberlain, to Bassett, Mission and Rosebud, Gregory and Burke and Platt and Murdo and Presho this afternoon. Yes, indeed. We are headed towards sports time. Busy sports day. Doska be hopping in the air chair momentarily to bring you Central South Dakota, Nebraska sports. That is coming up next as we wrap up the request show. Going out to Reliance this afternoon, the Guess Who on 93.7 FM.

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It's the Guess Who here on K-Wire at 93.7 FM. Putting a bow on the Rock and Roll Request Show. So many great phone calls. Action-packed morning, action-packed afternoon. We'll do it again next Friday. Same time, same place. What do you think about that, folks, huh? State

0: Theater in Chamberlain. They're going to start showing the new Toy Story 5 movie. First show's at 7 o'clock tonight. That air conditioning is going to feel great this weekend at the State Theater. And also, we got a free will lunch benefit for 15-year-old Tyson Bonnet. That'll be in the Old Community Room in Burke tomorrow, noon to 5:30, okay? It is sports time. Sports for this hour is brought to you by our friends at DB's Bait and Tackle the Winter. It is where the fishermen shop, DB's Bait and Tackle the Winter. Good afternoon, sports fans. In case you missed it earlier, State Junior Teener Baseball earlier in the day today. Winter Cologne able to take care of business in a big way over Scotland Mental Freeman. Winter Cologne wins it 11-5. Winter Cologne will take on Del Rapids tomorrow. That'll be close to a 3:30, 4 o'clock first pitch tomorrow for Winter Cologne and Del Rapids. We'll have every happening updates tomorrow on 1260. Del Rapids earlier today beat Groton by a final score of 12-8. State Junior Teener Baseball in Gregory. Every happening update's happening right now in 1260 in the top of the second inning. Gregory leads Claremont by a score of 2-1. Earlier today, of course, Kostickney won the first game over Miller 9-1. Weston and Springs won the second game in Gregory over Claremont 8-6. Kimball Whitelake won game 3 over Coors Kostickney 8-5. The next game will be somewhere between 6:15 and 6:30. Miller taking on Kimball Whitelake. And then close to 8 o'clock tonight, Weston and Springs versus Gregory. We'll have every happening updates for that Springs and Gregory game tonight right here on 93.7 FM. Well, we got Region Junior Legion Baseball starting on Monday at Leahy Bowl. Winter Cologne manager Pierce Nelson talks about the bracket and their matchup with Belle Fouche coming up on Monday.
1: We started out with four teams, including us. So it was us, Belle Fouche, Stanley County, and Bennett County. And then within the last couple weeks, we actually had Stanley County drop out first, said that they didn't have enough players. So we adjusted the bracket to a three-man bracket, and then Martin dropped out of it. So now it's just a best of three between Belle Fouche and us to make it to state. Home field advantage is always good, and we're definitely looking forward to putting on a show.
0: Yeah, that'll be coming up on Monday. Winter Cologne Junior Legion Baseball manager Pierce Nelson joining us. Plenty of golf going on. Of course, we've heard from the golfers going on at the Rock County Hospital Tournament at the Bassett Country Club. We'll have complete results tomorrow morning on sports from the Bassett Country Club. A lot of golf tomorrow. Burke Pink Ladies four-person scramble at the Gregory Golf Course. The Silver Dollar Bar. We'll rock Ford Quality Brands four-person scramble Saturday at the Chamberlain Country Club. And we have the Lyman Alumni Tournament going on tomorrow. Medicine Creek Golf Course in Presho. Now, the next tournament at the Burke Golf Course is a week from today. Karen Martin tells us more about it.
2: July 31st, the Friday, that is our annual Dog Days celebration in Burke. And we have a tournament for alumni and friends. It's just a nine-hole tournament, and we have two tee times for that, 9 a.m. and 1 a.m. It's $160 per team, and you can call the clubhouse to register a tee time. And if you're needing a cart rental, that would be the time to get it in, too.
0: That, again, was Karen Martin with the Burke Golf Course. Sunshine League Amateur Baseball Tournament starts in Platte tonight. 6 o'clock first pitch for Alexandria taking on Coors Kostickney. Then a really good local matchup tonight around 8:30. Winter Cologne will take on Platte. Don't forget, we got Scotch Doubles at the Winter Country Club here this evening. 6 p.m. shotgun start costs $40 a person at WCC. Well, it's been a busy, busy month here for Chamberlain Recreation Activities. They're getting set for recreation signups for youth football in Chamberlain. Here's Brian Stallin telling us more.
3: Yeah, we've started our registration. We do NFL flag football for grades kindergarten through third grade, and we run that on Monday nights from week after Labor Day through the middle of October. So we run it 5 to 6 weeks on Monday nights and split that up, kindergarten and first graders, and then second and third graders. And then we also have youth football, so we'll do third and fourth graders and fifth and sixth graders, and we do that. So we're doing registration for both those. You can log into cityofchamberlain.com and follow the recreation link, and you can go on, or you can go to our Chamberlain Recreation Facebook page and find the links there and sign up and sign your children up for that. Our NFL flag is open for kids in kindergarten through third grade, and then our youth football is third grade through sixth grade.
0: That again, Brian Stylin with us, Chamberlain Recreation Coordinator. With your KW Wire Sports, I'm Chris Dowski.
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2: Well, it's been quite the warm summer, don't you think? Understatement of the year. But I tell you what, some great news for you. At Marty's in winter, they've taken another markdown on all spring and summer stuff. Yes, they've taken another markdown on all spring and summer stuff. At Marty's in winter, take advantage of these great prices and markdowns right now. Another markdown on spring and summer stuff right now at Marty's in the winter mini mall.
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0: 93.7 FM, Central South Dakota's Rock and Roll FM. Judy's Priest, living after midnight, the Friday night rocket. We hand you off to the weekend. Of course, tomorrow night's a big night. It's a big night, of course, a big weekend, I should say, with the Winter Elks Rodeo. And, of course, tomorrow night, Street Dance. It's a fundraiser for the Winter Fire Department. Great band, folks. The Root Band starting at 8. Keep it in mind. Yes, yeah, going on Main Street in downtown Winter. Of course, coming up Sunday, one-man scramble happening at the Winter Country Club. Yeah, one-man scramble going at 11 o'clock coming up on Sunday. We got some Green Day on the way. A little White Snake, Def Leppard, Kiss, Motley Crue, Jet, Stevie, Ray Vaughan is next on the Friday Night Rockin'.
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0: 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Welcome to winter, all you rodeo fans. Tomorrow, Silver Dollar Bar, Wilrod Ford Quality Brands, four-person golf tournament. That's happening at the Chamberlain Country Club. That is going on tomorrow as well. Lots of golf tournaments happening here this weekend. So we got some Kenny Olson Cartel on the way, some AC/DC. Led Zeppelin is next on the Friday Night Rocket.
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0: Well, it's been

0: quite the warm summer, don't you think? Understatement of the year. But I tell you what, some great news for you. At Marty's in winter, they've taken another markdown on all spring and summer stuff. Yes, they've taken another markdown on all spring and summer stuff. At Marty's in winter, take advantage of these great prices and markdowns right now. Another markdown on spring and summer stuff right now at Marty's in the Winter Mini Mall.
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3: On the overnight, looking at clear skies in central South Dakota with temps down to 73. 20% chance of showers is all for Saturday. Saturday's high at 105.
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0: Joe Walsh, it is Funk 49. Yeah, the James Gang, 93.7 FM, Central South Dakota. As we're rock here, they're wrapping up the four-person scramble, or did, of course, at the Bassett Country Club, which has been a busy golf course this summer. Tomorrow, the Lyman Alumni four-person scramble going on, Medicine Creek Golf Course at Presho. Also tomorrow, Burke Pink Ladies have their golf tournament at the Gregory Golf Course. Happening tomorrow, too. What is not going on? Blackberry Smoke's on the way. Got the Who's, some Def Leppard, Styx, Foghat, Lucas Nelson, and ELO is next on the Friday Night Rocket.
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0: Well, it's been quite the warm summer, don't you think? Understatement of the year, but I tell you what, some great news for you. Marty's in winter. They've taken another markdown on all spring and summer stuff. Yes, they've taken another markdown on all spring and summer stuff at Marty's in winter. Take advantage of these great prices and markdowns right now. Another markdown on spring and summer stuff right now at Marty's in the winter mini mall.
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0: 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So let's turn it up with the Friday Night Rocket.
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Don't forget, tomorrow there is a benefit for Tyson Bonnet happening at the Old Community Room Courthouse at Burke, South Dakota. Keep that in mind. And, of course, it's a busy weekend in

0: Gregory. Hey, they get to host State Junior Teener Baseball. It's going on. It'll continue to go on through the weekend. Gregory, a great host city for that state tournament. Yes, indeed. We got some Porter on the way, some Rad. The Eagles are next on the Friday Night Rock.
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3: 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On the overnight, looking at clear skies in central South Dakota with temps down to 73. 20% chance of showers is all for Saturday. Saturday's high at 105.
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